Can't get rid of me yet. We've got a flyaway to take care of. 92.7, 96.9 WRRV, Kansas City, Missouri, the destination. This October, you've got some time to figure out what you're going to wear, pack those bags, get ready, because with TEG Federal Credit Union, Northside Auto Body, WRRV wants to make sure you've got something great to look forward to. 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I think yes. 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

0: Okay, real talk. Teachers are not okay. 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They're doing a million things at once with zero free time and somehow still saying, no worries, when a kid says,
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It's time to turn it up to 11. 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

0: Okay, real talk. Teachers are not okay. And we mean that with love. They're doing a million things at once with zero free time and somehow still saying, no worries, when a kid says,
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0: while making full eye contact. 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

0: 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Teachers are not okay. 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They're doing a million things at once with zero free time and somehow still saying, no worries, when a kid says,
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0: Okay, real talk. Teachers are not okay. 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They're doing a million things at once with zero free time and somehow still saying, no worries, when a kid says,
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Sorry I'm running late. They closed the lane on the Mid-Hudson Bridge. Again. It's like they wait until rush hour to do it. 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

0: Okay, real talk. Teachers are not okay. And we mean that with love. They're doing a million things at once with zero free time and somehow still saying, no worries, when a kid says,
1: I didn't hear you,
0: while making full eye contact. That's why WRRV is honoring Hudson Valley's homeroom heroes. And we need your nominations. 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And if they're chosen, we'll honor them on air and online. 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

0: 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Teachers are not okay. 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They're doing a million things at once with zero free time and somehow still saying, no worries, when a kid says,
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0: Okay, real talk. Teachers are not okay. 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They're doing a million things at once with zero free time and somehow still saying, no worries, when a kid says,
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0: Okay, real talk. Teachers are not okay. 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They're doing a million things at once with zero free time and somehow still saying, no worries, when a kid says,
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0: 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Teachers are not okay. 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They're doing a million things at once with zero free time and somehow still saying, no worries, when a kid says,
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Sorry I'm running late. They closed the lane on the Mid-Hudson Bridge. Again. It's like they wait until rush hour to do it. 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

0: 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Teachers are not okay. 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They're doing a million things at once with zero free time and somehow still saying, no worries, when a kid says,
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0: 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Teachers are not okay. 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They're doing a million things at once with zero free time and somehow still saying, no worries, when a kid says,
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3: A foggy morning, wet roads and spots, so really be careful if you are traveling out and about. We still have 218 closed. No word on when it's going to reopen, but heading through Cornwall, everything is shut. Mountain House Lane into Grant Road again with the wall spilling onto the roadway. Meantime, if you're heading across the Hudson River, the Mid-Hudson Bridge, the ongoing construction, really not too bad right now, but again, some foggy conditions being reported. Same story on the Newburgh Beacon Bridge. No troubles on the throughway. 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
1: A foggy morning, we've got wet roads, and it's busy. If you're traveling in East Fishkill, some crash activity. It's going to be on 84 westbound by Limekiln Road, exit 50. This collision's along the left side, and it's heavy back from the Taconic, back from exit 52. Again, 84 westbound. You should be okay on the eastbound side. Also in Dutchess County and Pauling, on 55 westbound, at least one lane's blocked with a downed tree between 22 and Dutcher Avenue, Dr. Ray Road. The actual downed tree is near Cedar Valley Drive. 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

0: Okay, real talk. Teachers are not okay. And we mean that with love. They're doing a million things at once with zero free time and somehow still saying, no worries, when a kid says,
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0: 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We were absolutely destroying a van in the parking lot of the Poughkeepsie Galleria, and that's just the first of many.
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0: Okay, real talk. Teachers are not okay. 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They're doing a million things at once with zero free time and somehow still saying, no worries, when a kid says,
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3: Problems on the thruway now. If you're traveling in Orange County, reports of an overturned vehicle crash on the southbound thruway. This is between exit 16 and down by exit 15A. So if you're heading that direction on the southbound thruway, keep that in mind. At least one lane is blocked. We do have delays on the southbound thruway. Northbound, you should be okay. Earlier incident involving the downed tree in Pauling now completely cleared away. 55 has been reopened on the westbound side between 22 and Dutcher Avenue. 218 still closed in Cornwall between Mountain House Lane and Grant Road. 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
14: On the New York State Thruway southbound, you still have this crash. Reports of an overturned vehicle accident southbound on the thruway. This is between exit 16 and before exit 15A. So if you're heading in that direction, expect delays right around a 20 to 25 minute delay on the southbound thruway passing exit 16. On the northbound side, you're going to see some delays as well. There's roadwork set up in Newburgh on 84 westbound. If you're heading for the Newburgh Beacon Bridge, the right lane is blocked. And a crash in Pleasant Valley on the Taconic southbound by McDonald Road. That's going to be on the shoulder. 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
1: 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Whoops, sorry.
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1: Okay, real talk. Teachers are not okay. 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They're doing a million things at once with zero free time and somehow still saying, no worries, when a kid says,
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If your commute includes a road with an 8 or a 9 in it, chances are you're currently stuck in traffic. 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

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Hey, it's Allison. 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

The Hudson Valley's alternative right here on WRV. So never have I ever been to a Nordic restaurant, but soon enough, we can experience this right here in the Hudson Valley. So they're going to be a restaurant bar, and then they're going to have a rooftop space with mocktails. I mean, that has my name written all over it, and they will be opening in Kingston. So you can check it out on the WRV app as they bring you Weezer. Oh.

okay. I just think that I'm really spoiled by living in New York State and having the best pizza and bagels. That nothing really compares. Anyway, here's Dirty Heads, One of Those Days on WRV.

0: Okay, real talk. Teachers are not okay. And we mean that with love. They're doing a million things at once with zero free time and somehow still saying, no worries, when a kid says,
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You will definitely want to hang out with me all day on WRV, especially into the 2 o'clock hour when I help you qualify to win a pair of tickets to see the Lumineers live at the Louis Armstrong Stadium in Flushing. So it's going to be this summer. So coming up in the 2 o'clock hour, I'm going to help you qualify to win. This is Somber.

Is anyone else like, oh my gosh, how is it June 23rd already? You're tuning in on WRV. You just heard from Sublime. Yeah, it's pretty wild. It's my birthday. Was a few weeks ago already. That is so wild. Oh, happy birthday to anyone who has a birthday for the month of June. Yeah, it's the best month to be born.

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4: 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Did you miss their first ever van smash? We were absolutely destroying a van in the parking lot of the Poughkeepsie Galleria, and that's just the first of many.
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Yes, to hearing Noah Kahan. That was The Great Divide right here on WRV. Hey, it's Allison. All right, so there's this German restaurant, and now it's going to become a bagel shop, which sounds pretty cool. And I love informing you about different businesses in the Hudson Valley, especially ones where we can go and eat. So let me tell you more after Blink-182 and Dexter and the Moon Rocks. Hold on.

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Hey, it's Allison, and I do love filling you in about new businesses in the Hudson Valley that we can support and also enjoy, especially eateries. 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

That was Muse on WRV. Great news for Muse fans. So their album's going to come out in just a few days, The Wow Signal. So we can keep tabs on that. Here is My Chemical Romance now. Sing along with me. I know you know the words. When I was a young

0: Okay, real talk. Teachers are not okay. And we mean that with love. They're doing a million things at once with zero free time and somehow still saying, no worries, when a kid says,
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0: while making full eye contact. That's why WRRV is honoring Hudson Valley's homeroom heroes. 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

0: ever van smash. 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

Hey, it's Allison here with you on WRV. Super fun that we're always helping you qualify to win free concert tickets. A pair of tickets to see the Lumineers live at the Louis Armstrong Stadium in Flushing's could be yours. Now, this will be for August. So in the 2 o'clock hour, I have that code for you. So do not go anywhere. This is No Doubt Now.

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Maybe you heard that song all over social media, or maybe even on our social media, possibly at WRV Sessions too. She performed at Newburgh Brewing Company for the free concert of WRV Sessions. 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

Welcome into the Throwback at 12 right here on 92.7, 96.9 WRV. Hey, it's Allison. We got a few texts in of songs that everybody wants to hear. So I will go through that with you this hour and giving you a little teaser. You'll be hearing from Blues Traveler, which I'm excited about. We'll have Foo Fighters, Billy Talent. Right now is Fuel. Let's go.

I am for sure a sucker for candy, especially chocolate. I'm glad you're tuning in on WRV, specifically dark chocolate. But M&M's, they're another guilty pleasure that I have. Now, they're actually going to get rid of their fake dyes and maybe one of your favorite colors. I mean, hopefully not one of your favorite colors. You can find out more on the WRV app, see what they're replacing it with. I think it's a pretty interesting topic. I like it. All right, here's Lit for the throwback at 12.

Billy Talent. That was for James in Sloatsburg for checking in on the WRV app. Hey, you're here for the throwback at 12. And if you have a request, you could send it to us through the WRV app. Just hit the text studio option. We would love to hear from you. Better than Ezra for the throwback at 12.

0: 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Teachers are not okay. And we mean that with love. They're doing a million things at once with zero free time and somehow still saying, no worries, when a kid says,
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0: while making full eye contact. That's why WRRV is honoring Hudson Valley's homeroom heroes. 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

A lot of us were just 90s girls living in a 90s world. Yes, in the 90s. And now we get to reminisce together for the Throwback at 12 on WRV. So many things. There was the Easy Bake Oven, the Milky Pens. I used to love bringing them to school and having different colors. Tamagotchis, the password journal. There was even the blow up chairs that we could get. I would love the smell of that plastic. I love the smell of plastic things like that. I think because it's so nostalgic. Here's the bravery.

Remember that coming up in the 2 o'clock hour on WRV is your chance to score a pair of tickets to see the Lumineers live at Louis Armstrong Stadium in Flushing on August 21st. Yeah, 2 months away, right? Yeah, about 2 months. So in the 2 o'clock hour, I'll help you qualify to win on WRV. Right now is OK Go for the Throwback at 12.

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1: Yes to Blues Traveler, always, for the throwback at 12 on WRV. That was a personal request. Hook. And I'm so glad that you enjoyed it with me. So the other day, I did it. I got Capri Sun when I was in the store, because sometimes summer can be really nostalgic, right? You think about the things you used to do. But I think even as adults, we should make our inner child happy and do the things that we enjoyed as a kid. Supposedly, that's the key to happiness. I saw something like that on social media. So blowing bubbles, sidewalk chalk, getting Capri Sun, those are things I'm doing this summer. And I admit it.

A different kind of love from Young the Giant right here on WRV. Hey, it's Allison. I hope you're having a great Tuesday afternoon. Let me fill you in on more fun things to do this summer, because I feel like that is my unofficial thing that I'm doing now. But I love it because I want to go to a bunch of Ferris festivals and events, and I'm sure that you do too.

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Yes, I do love having an organized list of fairs, events, festivals, community gatherings to know about for this summer. That way I can look at my phone and be like, okay, let's go do this weekend. So there's going to be a two-day river festival in Sullivan County this summer. Never been to a river festival, but I want to check it out and you can read all about it. I put it together for you on the WRV app as I bring you the neighborhood right now.

That was Sublime right here on WRV. A lot of fun stuff going on in Sublime's world. There's the new album, Until the Sun Explodes, is out. Then there's the Sublime Festival that's coming up. So pretty cool stuff. This is In Color now.

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Well, that was the last dinner party with Count the Ways right here on WRV. Yes, your chance to score a pair of tickets is coming up to see the Lumineers live at the Louis Armstrong Stadium in Flushing this summer. In the 2 o'clock hour, it could all be yours. So don't go anywhere, because you deserve to win free concert tickets. It's Three Doors Down now.

That was Dirty Heads with One of Those Days right here on WRV. I really want to take a few seconds and just like focus on the music coming up because that's one of the reasons that you're here, right? In addition to hanging out with us. All right, so we'll have Sum 41, Incubus, Third Eye Blind, and right now is Nirvana in Bloom. Let's go.

0: Okay, real talk. Teachers are not okay. And we mean that with love. They're doing a million things at once with zero free time and somehow still saying, no worries, when a kid says,
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Hey there, it's Allison here with you on WRV. Excited to bring you another code. So this is your chance to win that flyaway we've been talking about, to go to Kansas City and see them live in concert, Five Finger Death Punch. Okay, this would also get you tickets to the show, round trip airfare, hotel stay, pre-show barbecue with one of the band members. So love this for you. So your code that you're going to put onto the WRV app right now for the 2 o'clock hour is Zoltan, Z-O-L-T-A-N. I'll spell it again. Z-O-L-T-A-N is your code to qualify to win. Here's Tame Impala.

You just heard from Somber, that's Homewrecker, right here on WRV. And I did want to let you know about Stewie's, Stewart Shops, okay? I have always loved going to Stewart's as a kid. I still do as an adult. There's something like nostalgic about it. I just love the vibes, the energy there. And the fact that now they introduced a 90s theme accessory. First, it was a summer beach towel. Now it's this that we can put onto our cold drinks. I mean, they're just genius. You can see it on the WRV app. This is Fall Out Boy.

sometimes you're not hungry for something, but then when someone else has it, talks about it, you smell it, you absolutely need it right here on WRV, like pizza. So somebody just heated up a slice of pizza. Now I need to go in the fridge and see what ones are left because I need that. I've always been such a pizza fan. Sometimes I even give it up for Lent because I love it that much. All right, this is 30 seconds

pizza. Now I need to go in the fridge and see what ones are left because I need that. I've always been such a pizza fan. Sometimes I even give it up for Lent because I love it that much. All right, this is 30 Seconds to Mars on WRV. What?

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That was Gorillaz right here on WRV. After the next two songs, the code is coming up for you to qualify to win a pair of tickets to see the Lumineers live at the Louis Armstrong Stadium in Flushing this August. Two songs away from getting the code and qualifying to win right here on WRV. I'm excited for you.

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So excited because I have your code right now to help you qualify to win. And this is for a pair of tickets to see the Lumineers live at the Louis Armstrong Stadium in Flushing this summer. 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Leaving you with Pearl Jam. I will chat with you tomorrow, and Val's going to take over soon. 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

0: Okay, real talk. Teachers are not okay. 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They're doing a million things at once with zero free time and somehow still saying, no worries, when a kid says,
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Oh, hi. It's 92.7, 96.9 WRV. Not really sure why I said that, but it came out and there's no taking it back now. Val Tuesday afternoon.

We talked about this a bit yesterday during the road rage and then after. Based on your request, I think it was a rough Monday for a lot of people. Monday was Mondaying. It's 92.7, 96.9 WRV. Hopefully today will be better for everybody. Still, though, taking your rage request through the WRV app if it's something you want to hear during the 5 o'clock hour. Ragey or not,

You know, it is almost 4th of July in the Hudson Valley when those fireworks tents are popping up in parking lots faster than Spirit Halloween stores. 92.7, 96.9 WRV. I whipped into a parking lot over the week. I was like, whoa, where did this fireworks stand come from?

0: Okay, real talk. Teachers are not okay. And we mean that with love. They're doing a million things at once with zero free time and somehow still saying, no worries, when a kid says,
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0: while making full eye contact. That's why WRRV is honoring Hudson Valley's homeroom heroes. 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
1: Reluctantly crouched at the starting line. Engines pumping and thumping in time. The green light flashes, the flags go up. Churning.

Have you been noticing we've been messing around with the WRRV playlist lately? I hope you have, and I hope more so that you like it. It's the Hudson Valley's alternative WRRV, Dominic Fike.

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3: Good afternoon, everyone. We're getting busy westbound trying to get to the Newburgh Beacon Bridge loaded. Basically, from Route 9 all the way to the bridge, we've got reports of a stall on the road there. So give yourself a few extra minutes. Eastbound side of 84 is not bad. 684 just a little slow northbound for about a mile or so through the construction zone getting to Route 84. The thruway is still in good shape. In Newburgh, northbound 9W past Chestnut Lane, they were clearing a crash. You still have some pretty heavy delays through the area. And in South Blooming Grove, multi-vehicle accident, Route 17M, just past Museum Village Road. 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

asking for a friend. 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Is today officially the third day of summer? Or because summer was on Sundays, today the official day too? Just ask.

If we weren't already obsessed with her, we certainly are now. Julia Wolf in my room. We got to hear that one live at Newberg Brewing Company last week. Fully acoustic, unplugged, and all that jazz. It's 92.7, 96.9 WRRV. And man, you all showed up in a pretty big way.

0: Okay, real talk. Teachers are not okay. And we mean that with love. They're doing a million things at once with zero free time and somehow still saying, no worries, when a kid says,
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1: New York State Thruway is still in good shape. Westbound Route 84 is not. You're slammed from Route 9 all the way to the Newburgh Beacon Bridge because of a stall and also a separate accident. And then northbound 9W on the other side, still slow to Chestnut Lane. That was a crash. The Thruway's fine. South Blooming Grove, still some leftover delays. 17M by Museum Village Road. That was an accident. Mid-Hudson Bridge is not bad. Kingston-Rhinecliff Bridge is in decent shape. Had an accident reported once you get off the Kingston-Rhinecliff Bridge if you're heading northbound just north of the airport, but looks like they're taking care of that problem. And northbound side of the Palisades Parkway, it's an unauthorized tractor-trailer disabled by Stony Point. 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
2: We've got some

Nothing but WRRB Sessions love for those guys. And I'll tell you a funny story. It's 92.7, 96.9 WRRB. It was right around the beginning of July that the rumor mill started swirling around here. We might get the Ataris in the tap room at Newberg Brewing Company. And I had to sit on that and hold it from you until the end of August. I know. I don't do well with secrets at all whatsoever.

And we are almost in the 5 o'clock hour already. Time is flying today. It's 92.7, 96.9 WRRV. So a few things to cover before we get there. I do have your next code for that five-finger death punch flyaway. We will do that just after 5 o'clock. Simultaneously, we will kick off the 5 o'clock road rage, which means I need to take out all of the commercials because we are going 96 minutes nonstop. Like I said, big things on the horizon for

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2: This time we start on the Bear Mountain Bridge, backing up for about a mile on the Goat Trail. The thruway still looking good. Still an accident investigation in South Blooming Grove, 17M in the area of Museum Village Road. And northbound Taconic in Putnam County, there's a crash with an overturned vehicle past Route 301, so those delays are getting pretty heavy. Westbound 84 still left over pockets of delays between Route 9 across the Newburgh Beacon Bridge from several earlier accidents. Mid-Hudson Bridge is not bad this afternoon. Eastbound Kingston-Rhinecliff Bridge is getting heavy. 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

Here we are, day two of our latest flyaway giveaway. This time it's to Kansas City, and the reason is Five Finger Death Punch. 92.7, 96.9 WRRV. Concert tickets, hotel, airfare, even a pre-show barbecue. Well, if that isn't good enough, how about a barbecue with one of the members of Five Finger Death Punch? This is business. I've got the code. You've got the app. Let's do this thing together. Storm, STORM is the code. Left-hand side, you will see the button to put the code in there now. STORM. Good luck, and welcome to the Road Rage. I've

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They are our friends on the second floor of the Poughkeepsie Galleria. They have been so good to us since they first opened their doors. I've been there a couple of times. We recently did the van smash in the parking lot of the Poughkeepsie Galleria, which was so much fun. And it was ridiculous. I'm like, I'm at work right now. I'm tagging and smashing a van with my friends at Rec Room Hudson Valley. Make sure you get over.

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And, of course, your Road Rage brought to you by Rec Room Hudson Valley. Hello, Weezer. End of the game, a Road Rage request for Mike in Wappingers. Hey, by the way, Mike and other Weezer fans, you want to see them at the Barclays Center this September, hit the WRRV app.

0: Okay, real talk. Teachers are not okay. And we mean that with love. They're doing a million things at once with zero free time and somehow still saying, no worries, when a kid says,
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3: Off we go to the Bear Mountain Bridge and the Goat Trail, which is now slow for almost 2 miles trying to get into Orange County. Westbound Route 17 okay, and South Blooming Grove looks like they cleared that crash on 17M near Museum Village Road. The thruway is still in good shape. Newburgh Beacon Bridge okay once you get off it. Some pockets of delays westbound between 9W and the thruway. Northbound Taconic and Kent past 301, still a crash with an overturned vehicle, delays back for over a mile. Mid-Hudson Bridge okay. No word whether they're doing construction tonight, but don't be surprised if they do. And the eastbound Kingston-Rhinecliff Bridge is still pretty heavy. Westbound side is good. 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

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I want to let you know in the 6 o'clock hour, exciting things for you. You want to go check out the Lumineers in August in Flushing, Queens? I think you do. And I think I might have some tickets for you.

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That is becoming a very, very popular road rage request, and I'm not mad about it at all. Nathaniel Rateliff, son of a bitch, 92.7 96.9 WRRV into Jet. Cold hard. What is going on here? Did you guys do this on purpose? I just threw the songs in as the requests were coming in on the WRRV app. Are you trying to get me in trouble?

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Now, just a couple of days left in the month of June. They still want to know what's the beef. What has got you beefing? 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

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The date on that one is August 21st. How about we make the code word quite easy? 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

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I'm always looking out for you. 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My name is Val. Last December, I took a quick trip to Washington, D.C., and I did not want to drive there, mainly because I don't know how to parallel park. Yes, it's true. And I was like, I'm just going to take the train. And it was the first time I ever used Amtrak like that. Let me tell you, game changer. I will never drive into Washington, D.C. again. If you would like to travel there or elsewhere on the Northeast Corridor through Amtrak, I'll tell you what, summer travel at a discount, budget-friendly, WRRV app. Though you have to book by tomorrow, your travel can be through the end of August.

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Oh, you're familiar, right? It's 92.7, 96.9 WRV. 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

is Wednesday. 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

All right, last call for today. I will have more chances for you to score these tickets tomorrow, but let's focus on the here and now. We've got the Lumineers playing this summer in Queens, Flushing, Queens. Ever been to Louis Armstrong Stadium? Well, you can this summer. We've got your chance to go with a pair of tickets August 21st, and your code word is Queens. Q-U-E-E-N-S, Queens, W-R-R-V-F. Text studio, send

0: 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Teachers are not okay. And we mean that with love. They're doing a million things at once with zero free time and somehow still saying, no worries, when a kid says,
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It is happening again right now. And I'll tell you what, I got made fun of the other day at WRRV Sessions for calling it this. And that's just going to make me do it even more. It's 92.7, 96.9 WRRV. When I, Val, play two bands that have played at WRRV Sessions back to back, I call it a session sandwich. So you just heard from All Time Low. We had Alex a few years back. And we've had AJR not once but twice at WRRV Sessions, thus making this a double stuff sandwich.

trying to make up for the not so great start to summer with like two crappy weather days back to back by just loading you up with goodies and giveaways. 92.7, 96.9 WRRV. If you can hang tight with me until 8 o'clock, I've got another

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1: 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Whoops, sorry.
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because my Father's Day gift to my dad was a big win. I was able to snag him one of those official Knicks locker room championship shirts. You know, the ones they all put on after the win. And it's only because, so, daughter of the year, because my neighbor, who happens to work at a local sports store, texted me at midnight saying, hey, I'm going in and we've got them. Do you want one? Yes, I do. I don't think my dad has taken this thing off since I gave it to him on Sunday.

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I need to know who went to the inaugural Wappinger Farmers Market yesterday. It kicked off. It's 92.7, 96.9 WRRB. I saw some photos on Instagram. I was really excited. A couple of local vendors that I tend to follow around, they were there. Now, I'm going to have to leave work early one of these days because the Farmers Market, I think it goes 3 to 7 outside of Wappinger Town Hall. And, you know, I'm here until 8 o'clock. So I'm going to need a Monday night off to support my community.

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We are the Hudson Valley's alternative. Good evening. It is Val. Is it raining out right now? You know there's no windows in the studio, right? It was raining yesterday. It was raining earlier today. Do we have some sun in the forecast tomorrow, Blind Melon? What say you?

0: 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I'm Alex.
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And it says, give them the 8 o'clock code. And that means I owe you one more code so that we can get you in on this flyaway to Kansas City to check out Five Finger Death Punch this fall. So hang tight. Couple more songs, and that means a couple more minutes, and I'll get you the code, and we'll be well on our way.